0: family dispute, 1113 Washington Avenue. Caller is having issues with her adult daughter, Mariah Jennings. She's bipolar, making threats. She's currently in the alley behind the house.
1: User, clear now.
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all companies en route to the commercial structure fire. The oven caught on fire. They're all out of the apartment. They do think the fire is out now.

0: kind of theft report that's been holding at the Walmart neighborhood grocery, 3430 Taylor. See Angela Goodall reference someone stealing her mother's phone and putting it in the phone for sale kiosk there.
1: There were two unclear.

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1: Clear the way in fire, round 1, 1912.

Just be advised, there is an EDP alert on a subject here, Damon Cleary, manic behavior, possibly in possession of a firearm, that he is suicidal and has made threats to go into a shootout, violent mood swings. Did have a firearm in his vehicle, sent to officers. ...2023 that he had felony warrants out of Warwick.

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2: What is your one slow of reading this down? I'm not seeing anybody in the front or back of the house.
1: Drop and slow down.
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Traffic to 2, traffic stop. Westbound Woodover Fulton with Indiana Nurse Plate, Nora Edward 4938, expires 27 on black Mitsubishi Outlander with 1.

0: Medic reference of diabetic issues, 1731 Glendale Avenue, 1 Medic 5.
1: She is
0: breathing. Medic reference diabetic female,
1: okay.
0: 1731 Glendale Avenue, 1 Medic 5.

0: killing it.
1: And on Poppy Hills Drive, reporter's ETA is about 20 minutes now. Advising she lives here with her mother. We're having some kind of dispute over property. The mother's now trying to take the reporter out. 2639 Poppy Hills Drive.
2: 230, I'm clearing crap.
3: 230, I'm clearing crap. 251, I can go for the 3 car.
1: 230.

0: in some kind of dispute over property. 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It's 2639 Poppy Hills Drive.
1: 230, I'm clearing crap.
2: 230, I'm clearing crap. 251, I can go for the 3 car.
0: 230.
1: 230, I can continue, I'm close.
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2: 251's clear.
3: Transporting a male to confinement.

0: 24, Edward 25.
1: 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Edward 25.
0: Yeah, CPS standby is the ETA of 20, just FYI.
2: Assist available.
0: Clear.
3: King D2, sub 1 report available.

3400 Lincoln Avenue, 1 medic 9. For a medic referencing a seizure, Evansville State Hospital, 3400 Lincoln Avenue, 1 medic 9.

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1: William, 2-2.
0: Alarm at Ivy Tech, the North Main entry door.

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2: 230, I'm on Pollock, I'm close. I'll continue.
0: Ooh, I'm clear.

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1: 3526K.
0: Hi, I have both vehicles information to the car. Vehicle 2 was towed from towed by tellers from the scene. Vehicle 1 was drivable. 1024 today, report taken.
1: 3526K.

0: 400 North U.S. Highway 41, FedEx, 4 Medic 1, Medic Assist, FedEx, 15200 North U.S. Highway 41, 4 Medic 1.
1: 4 North Thomas, going to be for a pregnant or nursing Rottweiler wandering around with a leash hanging off of it. It's not aggressive. Animal control on the other side.

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0: Hello, Han and third to the Gowie Trust Blade, David Victor King 270 on a blue Toyota Avalon. Occupied, what's up?
1: Was it Cross Street with 3rd Avenue?
0: Give me 3rd and Allen's.
1: Allen's.
0: Down in front of 913 Allen's Lane.
1: 13 Allen's.
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1: Okay.
3: William 22 Round 2.
1: Carolina, could you?

0: somebody's route to FedEx. They're advising they have an employee standing at the entrance to flag an ambulance down. It's going to be a male. Check. I don't know if it's male or female.
1: So the
0: patient in their mid-20s experiencing chest pain.
2: We're clear. 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

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Burdett Park, 5301 Nurnberg Road, 7RQ7.

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1: It's going to be for a 74-year-old male passing out. I'm trying to get a better location. Further on, Tech 7.

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1: Chris. 71, you're at the one.

0: 07971. Call back. That reporter is advising they're going to be at what they're calling the office near the Aquatic Center. I believe they're going to be at the building between the lake and the Aquatic Center. And they do have somebody out there to flag you down.
1: Thank you. 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

0: This vicious at 1 South Frederick Street. Callers with security. Got an anonymous text saying there's a red Mazda plate Robert Ocean Henry 113 parked in the 8th lot. Belongs to the ex-boyfriend of a student there, and they believe he may have a weapon in the vehicle. It's currently unoccupied. Just checking advice.
1: Sir, you can show us around.

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1: At Central High School, 5400 North 1st Avenue. It's the second floor, South Hall Beam, and Beam Hall North of Cafeteria. And they called to cancel. Please revert.
0: Wait, Church, you can click it out.
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0: Mike 210.
1: 210, Green Constellation.
0: Hey, this is the fire department. It's going to be northbound 69 at the 18-mile marker. So a report of a bus that's on fire. It's unknown at this time if there's any occupants on board. We're notifying state, please. So northbound 69 at the 18.
1: Clear route.
2: 250, I'll go with
0: them. He's advising they don't have anybody close.

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1: Yeah, if you're done with the medical, I want you to go ahead and go to the car fire.
2: By nature, both in this level.

0: 4. Do we get any clarification if it's north or south of the 57 exit?
1: I believe it's south of... Check. If it's closer to the 19-mile marker, I think it would be north of... Let me double-check on that.
0: Okay. Engine 2 from Battalion 4.
2: On VNH and coming north.
0: I'm clear. I'm on baseline. I'll go 57 south.
2: Clear, Chief.
3: Battalion 4, Engine 1, we're going to go VNH over to 69. If you look at I am responding, the 911 caller is at baseline in 69. The I am responding pinned is right at the exit to get off of 69 onto Highway 57.
0: Okay. I'm still going to go 57 and then down, or just see what I get there.
1: I believe it is going to be closer to Boonville, New Harmony, though.
0: Okay.
4: Guys, it belongs to a neighbor down the street.
3: I'm clear.
1: Battalion
0: 4. Was this bus occupied? Is there, did they get out? Anything?
1: All of our callers were driving past at highway speeds. I don't think any of them had any further information.

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1: Go ahead.
0: 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If you get there and you guys don't need me, just disregard me and I'll come back to this warrant detail.
1: 10-4.

0: 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None of the callers mentioned anything about occupants on the vehicle. You're going to be assisting the fire department for traffic.
1: Okay, clear.
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1: Location.
0: Getting on southbound 69 from B&H.
1: Flash 42 is arriving, reading northbound 69 at like the 19.8. Looks like we have Sheriff's Deputy out as well. No active fire at this time, we are investigating.
2: Clear. Half on fire, an older child gave her the lighter. She would be a black female, light pink shirt, pink pants. There is currently a small grass fire. She's lit several areas. We have the fire department around as well.
3: I'm there.
2: Go ahead.
4: M22's going to continue this investigation. I'll be in route with the East Columbia.

0: Great, that's what I was.
1: Can you contact Vandenberg County to see if they have fire on scene yet and if they know if there's any occupants?
0: Okay, that's 25.
2: Okay, still
0: 3543.
2: 3543. Fire and county here on scene. The bus is not on fire. All other units go 10-8.

0: 43.
1: 3511, can you be en route to a possible disorderly? Knox County called it in as possible disorderly at 2332 West Glen Road, 2332 West Glen Road in Vincennes. It's going to be a male and female subject. Female wanted the male party to leave. However, the male party does not have to leave. He has lived at the residence for 3 years. Male and female were heard yelling at each other in the background when the phone hung up.
0: 3511.

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1: Go ahead.
0: Were you clear on the traffic that you in Single 9?
1: Confirmed it.
2: Union 8, 0, Henry, Ida.

0: Vincennes or Decker?
1: 3511 Knox County advised it's going to be Glen Road in Vincennes. They advised that they have a deputy en route, but it's going to be coming from Bicknell.
0: Clear. Can I get the numerics again then?
1: 11 Knox County advised it's going to be 2332 West Glen Road, 2332 West Glen Road.

0: 35 Love Evansville, just 1043. It looks like the house is going to sit on the corner of South St. Thomas Road and County Road, 650 West.
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1: 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M24, William 282.
0: 24.
2: 282.
1: Reference the previous commercial burglary in progress at Central. We have the key holder calling in now. I know the alarm was canceled, but she says she saw juveniles in the building on camera. No description or how many.
2: Clear.
1: Route ETA 10 minutes at around 4-150. .3531, can you advise if you're going to need a drone? Vandenberg County Dispatch is wanting to know if you're going to need a drone. They have a drone operator at the jail.
3: Negative. I'll advise if we would need one at any point, but not right now.
1: 3531.

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0: 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They do have a back door. We'll be back here.
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1: Negative.
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1: Go ahead.
0: Do you have a window or anything back there? 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
0: Clear. Reporter came home to discover his combined smoke and CO detectors going off. He doesn't smell anything. He didn't find any hot outlets. So he thinks there might be carbon monoxide issue.

0: 31. You got an update?
1: No, you didn't stop in contact with anybody?
2: I sent you a serial number. Do you check the signal waiting?

call car statement for a stolen vehicle dispatch. Taken from 845 Stanley Avenue apartment, B-Boy, around 1530 hours on the 12th. A gray 2016 Chrysler 200, plate 179, David Sam William, has a small scratch on the driver's side panel in a horizontal pattern. Last hit on Slock, westbound Riverside from 41. Authority records, 2046.

0: William, 210.
1: Edward William Prevost, 3428 Wandsford Avenue. Caller says someone's trying to break into her garage. Doesn't believe anyone's inside. Caller says there's a trailer there and they could see people standing on it. Just be advised, there's a history of burglary in progress calls at this address since.
2: Wait,
1: 2
2: to
1: 10,
2: please.
1: I'd like to clarify, it's a trailer. It meant trail cam. So they're watching them on camera.

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0: Case closed, we can pin that on a 3rd shift car.
1: Sound clear. Do you want me to pin a complaint on Evanston also? Clear.
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0: assist on the difficulty breathing, 2257 East Indiana Street. 1 engine 4 to assist on the difficulty breathing, 2257 East Indiana Street. Coordinates 2250 East 100 North. Guam, 3300 East Morgan Avenue, 2, Engine 14, Quin 8, Quin 9, Battalion 2, for commercial fire alarm, 3300 East Morgan Avenue, Engine 2, Engine 14, Quin 8, Quin 9, Battalion 2, coordinates are 3300 East 1600 North.
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2: Battalion 2's en route.
0: 2. I have Shadewood Avenue. This is a text. Caller says they can hear a man and a woman arguing, kids are crying, and they can smell marijuana. I just wanted to check on the welfare of the kids.
1: Same to be one over there.
3: Verbal warning.
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0: 281, just be advised, there's an alert on a 3-year-old autistic nonverbal child in the home.
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0: This is going to be a faulty detector. No hazards. Could you please perform your dispute?
1: I'm clear. Releasing TAC 5, 2058.

0: 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Large single story, psychiatric hospital, commercial structure. Nothing visible. Going on to be investigating.
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0: Fireworks complaint from the area of Dry Branch Road and Isler Road. It's for subjects that are standing in the street setting off fireworks. Clear, losing 5 on 1, 2059.

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Coordinate 700 East, 1400 South, new traffic at EMS.

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0: 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Says she caught three juveniles in their late teens looking through her car. Now they're loitering in the lot. She's in the building and doesn't feel comfortable leaving. There's possibly three.
1: 25, 25.

0: Mischief in Progress at Evansville Athletic Club, 321 West Oregon Street. Carly says someone tried to break out the windows of her white sedan. It's a male who arrived in a white Lincoln. We're still getting further.
1: Doing, I'm clear.

Car is taken from 845 Stanley Avenue, apartment B Boy, around 1530 hours on July 12th. It's a gray 2016 Chrysler 200, license plate 179, David Sam William. Vehicle has a small scratch on the driver's side panel and a horizontal pattern. Headflock, westbound Riverside from 41, 30th Police Records, 2111.

0: Traffic.
1: 210, this is going to be a male hitting a female in a white Ford F-150. An Escalade just pulled up to block them in. We're not sure what that involvement is.

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Last seen southbound Burkhart from Men's Warehouse, 163 North Burkhart Road. It's going to be a white Ford F-150. White Ford F-150 is for a male, hitting on a female. Sorry, the caller, 2113.

Today on the previous rolling DVBOL, the vehicle has now turned around. It's taking the access road from Burkhart headed eastbound towards Coles. It's going to be that white Ford F-150. It's 2114.

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1: Sam 6-0.
0: Continue.
1: The guy that we just got the phone with is kindly asking for a sergeant to call him.
0: Sam 6 for it. Sam 6.

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1: Sam 620.
0: Continue.
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0: Sam 6, for it. Sam 6.
2: Sam 6.
0: I'm putting you on a notify.

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1: Thank you.
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2: Westbound Lloyd under 41, contact plate Victor 4 Zebra 821 on a red passenger truck. Cool.

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Myself, number 23, being route 3001, Southeast Boulevard, reference this. I'll be checking the subject.

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1: Okay, just click.

0: It's going to be for a male with chest pain, 86 years old. If he has pain under his arm, down his side, and in his back, he's awake, alert, and breathing. He does have history of heart issues, heart attack, and open surgery 3 years ago.
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0: 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Thank you.
1: The caller's the manager. They just terminated a Melissa Nobles. She's making threats to assault a reporter. White female wearing a Dairy Queen shirt.
2: Hey, Bailey's in his room.

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0: Reading a 911 hang up from 4012 Stringtown. Got a female on the line. Sounds like she's having a conversation with someone. 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They're passing each other.

0: any sergeant available to DV on Burkhart?
1: Yeah, six. Notification made on this. I can email.

832. Little Creek Parkway. Female says that she's not in immediate danger, but she's afraid she will be. Michael Mitchell has threatened to come and kill her. It occurred over the phone as far as the harassment. He has 3 warrants. Also, officer safeties. He's armed with a handgun, and he threw a firearm out the window during a pursuit in 2021.

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2: Advises that her ex-boyfriend just put his hands on her. 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He took off northbound on Green River towards One Life. We're still getting further.
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0: Out of Ocking, Tennessee. 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
1: 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We're clear, thank you.

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2: I'm clear.
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2: Here. 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

Medic reference diabetic issues. 4600 Oxford Court, War Medic 5, diabetic. 4600 Oxford Court, War Medic 5.

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0: Suspicious. Priority at 901 North 4th Avenue. Callers and neighbors, this house is vacant. There's a bike in the front yard, and the front and back doors are both wide open.

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1: Yeah.
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3: Everyone arriving.
4: There were 3-3 vials around here.
5: Right.
4: Slow down or disregard.
1: Clear. Any other cars wrapped the actual injuries can slow down.
5: One medic 9 for a medic reference seizure. 314 Pemberton Avenue. One medic 9.

0: 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I can barely copy your traffic. What was the cross street? It was Green River.
1: Trail Ridge.

one engine seven aim to assist on a seizure, 314 Pemberton Avenue. 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

0: Seaway 32, TCF 330. Residential break-in in progress at 110 Reed Street, apartment B-Boy. Caller states that Nikki Page is kicking, trying to get into the apartment. Should be a white female, but no clothing description. There's an officer safety alert on a Kenneth Cavins at this address. He's anti-police.
1: Well, Betterville, GOM this one. Coming around to that restream, get it out of sector of this roof.
0: 330, can you turn her?
2: Same 32, verbal on the shot, put me on the shot, talk around this area.
0: Okay.

0: Just recording.
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2: 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We'll take the customer trouble, asking this route.
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0: Customer, travel west at Circle K, 1201 West Columbia Street. Caller advised there are two subjects running in and out of the store. Please be high on their colleagues causing issues, yelling at employees. Circle K, 1201 West Columbia.
2: William 3-2, we're arriving on that. You can pin the other one since the offender left.
0: Okay. Stand 3-2, describe.

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4: 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This will be related to my run, it's rolling good.

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0: Fourth in Georgia. White tail. Orange shirt, blue bike.

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1: 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You can show me a route to that standby.

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2: You had said you were responding to Great Lakes Drive North. They're calling back saying that you have arrived.
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0: Sure, Taylor.
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0: We track 41 mail from my location to lock up, beginning mileage at 62.
1: Clear, 39 after midnight.

0: 未来之主角。We put on an investigation in an east-west alley. I believe it's going to be the 900 block of West Columbia.
1: I'm there. Clear.
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1: Clear, Perry. This originally came in as a burglary alarm, then it came in as a Zone 8 riser flow. We have now gotten a call from a passerby saying they saw a flash of light and then see smoke coming from a mailbox or trash can. All traffic, TAC 7. TAC 7.

350 investigation. I'm in the parking lot for Midtown. It's going to be a black Mustang. 774, boy Sam Lincoln. White female driver, possibly felony one.

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He was last seen headed towards Oakley Street, West Mountain, Tennessee, from Edgar. Quick.

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All sorts of comfort. Anyway, I think I need it near. 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

0: What was the subject, man?
1: What do you have, Deaconess?
2: Charlie was asking for assistance. I think they got it worked out. Lane 3-2. There was no description of the suspect. Females, a white female, white cut off sweatpants, shorts.
3: Lane 340, Chevy Raven, speaking with the victim right now.
4: I'm on scene. It does look like we've got some smoke inside.
2: And smoke inside.
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0: It's right at the source of the fire, so I think that's our only issue right now.

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2: 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Bedford 3-3-0, getting started.

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2: Come in tonight, where you need to...
3: Mike, 350. I'm running through the jail with a female. Mileage 259.
1: 11.

0: We have a lot of old business information here. I know A is Malibu Tan. Can you advise the names of the other businesses?
1: Sweet B is NDOT. I believe for Lloyd for you. And then Sweet C is Pregnancy Resource Center.
0: B Bravo is NDOT, like the Indiana Department of Transportation.
2: Yeah, that's affirmative dispatch.
0: That one we can handle.
3: That

0: Duke Man.
1: Go ahead.
0: Hello, Roger. It's here in the back corner.
1: We're on flying garage.
2: To the en route.
3: Okay, thank you.
1: Tap this up on salvage and overhaul.
2: Down and in overhaul.
4: Command Battalion 4.
1: Go ahead.
4: Hey, I'm going to be going in with my crew on Engine 8.
1: You're good, sir. They're up here at the A side of the structure with Engine 2.
4: Okay.
0: All right, you're interior.
1: Flight for interior.
0: Yeah, it should be shutting down.
1: He copies.

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1: Same for you too.
0: Metro break-in in progress at 109 Reed Street. People are whispering, saying someone's trying to get into the back door, but they can hear the person twisting the doorknob. 109 Reed Street.
2: 21st around, clear.

0: Command from dispatch.
1: Go ahead, dispatch.
0: I was able to reach NDOT. I do have a phone number for the actual owner of the entire building, who may have keys for everything, because it appears most of these suites have different alarm services. I left him a voicemail. I do have the ability to have Warwick send deputies to his house. Would you like me to do that?
1: If you could, that'd be great, dispatch.

0: Checked around the back, I didn't see anything. Can you have the reporter come to the front door?
1: Call advising that her child's father just arrived. Honestly, as well, it's going to be a shorter blackmail.
0: I'm clear, I think I'm with him right now.

0: phone number for the Pregnancy Resource Center, potentially?
1: Here, go ahead.
0: The 24-hour hotline, 1-800-960-7733.
1: Clear. I will try. Just be advised, everything I'm looking at is saying that it's no longer active there. I will see what that number can give me.
0: Yeah, I'm clear on that.

0: Go ahead, Dispatcher, 7-1.
1: I can verify that that is not a valid phone number for the Pregnancy Resource Hotline, and I would not recommend that you try to call it.
2: Clear. Thank you.

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1: Hey.
0: Want to get them to pull a meter?

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1: No, to your run guard. 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
0: Right now.
1: I'm clear.

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0: 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Be advised, if you have the registered owner of that Mazda, Alex Peterson, he's got a warrant.
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1: Sweet C, you can put under Bucks and Jakes also.
0: I am clear.
1: I've also sent a message to my contact at NDOT in reference to the power being out at the building based on the fire.

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0: See these tones, but nothing audible after that.
1: Dispatch clear, apologies. This is going to be for an unconscious subject, 1817 Old Business 41 at the Esquire, room 222. Assist EMS.
0: Clear
1: 1.8.

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S, Indiana Fleet Plate, Frank Lincoln, 318 Adam Charles William, expiration 20. 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

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He's got facial injuries. 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
0: Frankson in third. Indian truck plate. Check Indian got plates. David Tom Victor 140. Gonna be on a silver Chevy, unknown.

0: Edward 330. Strung me out on an investigation on Cass and Sweetser.
1: Clear.
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2: We'll be out with two white females.

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1: Person down at Fulton, Florida, a male sitting on a bench, not moving. Black shirt, correction, black male, no shirt, jeans. Caller was interviewed, sleeping or passed out, did not want to approach him. Fulton, Florida.
2: Three, two, clear.
3: Three, two, clear.

0: 2132,
1: 2330.
0: William 330. Now we'll hang up, possibly from 2551 Old Bridge Court, what meant to you, David? My original call taker could hear what was possibly a moan, as well as a distorted phone. No answer on callback, and I'm going to leave a voicemail. Cat history shows this address for the phone number 2551 Old Bridge Court, D. David.
2: Very clear.
3: Hey, Bruce, if you're arriving, I was ready.
0: 9-4. At 2:40.

0: 40, assist on this. If you want that one hang up, you can disregard whichever card's for this.
1: Clear,
2: 2-0. Wait, 4-0. Give me a while.
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0: So if I'm reading this right, he wants me to do a conference call with him so he can notify them. He's not responding.
1: Stand by, I'll find out.

I'm a subject, pulled out of the recliner at 7604 East Blackford, we're in medic 14. I'm a subject that has slid out of the recliner, 7604 East Blackford, off Martin Lane, one medic 14. Quarters are 7600 East, 900 South. Further traffic on FDMS.

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0: 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There's a man walking around the parking lot, knocking out vehicle windows, asking for money. Last seen near Marion Division. White male, dark gray shirt and jeans. Near AMCOR 101, Oakley.

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1: Still trying to verify the address. This is a rapid SOS location saying that someone's fallen downstairs. We're going to be going TAC 5.
2: Thank you for taking this ransom. Collision behind Sportsman's. People are fighting. There's a white male with glasses, green shirt, has a gun in his waistband. A female was heard telling her boyfriend to kill someone. Male is now showing a gun but did not point it at anyone. 9 Sportsman's, 2315 Westfield.
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0: 16th to London. I just arrived. 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It's going to be the one with the firearm.
1: Besides blocking the Polish car, I'm not able to leave.

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0: Got one detained.
1: Clear on one detained. This is a break in progress at Victor Tower 717 Cherry, apartment 506. A male, Josh Martin, is here, refusing to leave. Probably says he did not invite him, he's forced his way in. He's a white male, no shirt, blue jeans, getting aggressive with people. 717 Cherry, apartment 506.
2: Thank you, 0 square,
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1: Van in Washington, Indiana, Ever Bridge Plate 706, Charles George King, 27 expiration on a Toyota Avalon, gray in color, unknown occupants.

0: Yes, sir. That's Roger, Jim. Been released by March, so it's being spilled.
1: Dispatch is clear.

0: Priority 3 suspicious at 1419 South Elliott Street. Close to they live next to the big lot. They can hear people talking right outside of the windows. Can't hear what they're saying, so it sounds like a whole bunch of people. They heard someone say, call 911. They don't know what's going on. Male and female voices outside 1419 South Elliott.
1: 330.
0: 330 clear. 330,
1: he's coming around. He said he's garbage
0: or... 3-2, 3-3, 3-3, 3-3.

Commercial fire alarm at Evansville Christian School, 25 South Cullen. One engine 6, one Clint 9, one engine 14, one Otter 16, one Battalion 2. Have a commercial fire alarm at Evansville Christian School, 25 South Cullen. One engine 6, one Clint 9, one engine 14, one Otter 16, one Battalion 2. Coordinates are going to be 0 South and 5300 East.

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0: going to, it's going to be a main entrance fire pole, We're moving to fire ground one.
1: Three zero seven.

0: 18th were identified as just an accidental pool. They have contacted the alarm company, but there's no hazard here in Cincinnati.
1: Traffic, all companies return, but I should be available. 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

0: Will you rack up a place for me and see if they can come back to this address?
1: Okay.
0: Indiana God, Edward Henry Frank, 974.

0: circling around the apartment in a silver passenger car. 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
1: Car.
0: I just want to speak with you. 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
0: clear.
2: 3-1 surround, clear.

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Attention Pool Rescue, Western EMS. You're needed at 9150 US Highway 41A North in Sebree. 9150 US Highway 41A North for a 71-year-old female. Blood pressure 188 over 133 and vomiting. Time of page 348.

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2: Holy Comic at 1315 Florence Street. Caller said a group of people outside the house on the street arguing. Thinks they're about to fight. Here's one woman yelling to get away from her. In each other's face. 1315 Florence.
1: 3-2-4.
2: 3-2-4. 3-1. 3-1. Stolen vehicle report, 1720 East Michigan Street. See Janisa. She said that her boyfriend took her car. She originally didn't want to get anybody in trouble. She's now waiting to make a report. So he took the key while she was at her house, while he was at her house without her knowing. Is that where she's going to return it? 1720 East Michigan.
1: That was 3-1 clear.
3: Two Sam 6 out of service.

South Weinbach and East Mulberry. 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
1: 3133.
2: Sam, 330.
1: Report about possible prison with a gun at Sunoco, 1000 Washington Avenue. Caller said there's a male here, no shirt, with a gun on him, and he isn't supposed to have one. Also has a clip on him. He's wearing black pants, no shirt. He is inside. Apparently has a felony history. 1000 Washington. Clear, the mail can be in Windows Chambers.
2: Please. 330, clear.
1: Clear.

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1: You won't say.
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1: I'm the one that
0: is
1: got it.
2: Deluxe, and I'll change it.

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0: 601 Bob Stone Way at Doubletree Hotel. Caller from room 236 said they heard a single shot through the room to the left of her room. Did not hear anything else. Shots fired, Doubletree Hotel.
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1: Refund line, that was clear.
2: 110 clear. 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
0: No one hang up from 3252 West Virginia Street. 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
2: 32 clear.
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One engine five, priority two lift assist at 3252 West Virginia. One engine five, a priority two lift assist to assist one medic five, 3252 West Virginia, priority two. 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
0: Calling the same person report at Central Library.
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0: Sterling contact at White Oak Manor, 519 North St. Joe, apartment 611. Caller said, back of White Oak, there's a man threatening an elderly male, as well as an elderly female. It's going to be a white male wearing tank top, shorts, long curly hair, bothering them, asking for money. She's worried he's going to possibly hit the elderly male. The White Oak Manor out back.
2: Did you okay? I don't think you're square.

0: Clear 2320, Larry, the other male outside, said that the male came up behind him and hit him twice. Also said that somebody else was going to beat him up and a baby up. Didn't know where the suspect went or his name. It's a tall black male, wearing a missile shirt. Larry's in apartment 209.
1: This is Tom Graham.

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0: Property at Garden Park. Caller, just pulled a mountain bike out of the lake while fishing. I'll be waiting at the cyclist title block. Garden Park.
1: Okay, Mark.

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1: Two-way mode 3.
0: Did you say that was in Garvin Park?
1: Affirmative.
0: Okay, is Park Officer Monting in Garvin Park?
2: Right now. What's going on, Garvin?
0: Okay, clear, disrupt.
1: Pull the mountain bike out of the lake.

0: Subject that has the shakes at Independence Square, 201 West Delaware, apartment 208, One Medic One. Have a subject that has the shake, Independence Square, 201 West Delaware, apartment 208, One Medic One. Further traffic on the EMS.
1: 3421 Fort Avenue.

0: Dispatch 1 Medic 1's in route.
1: Clear 1 Medic 1, just be advised, the reporter said that his door is unlocked, the master door will need to be unlocked.

0: 16.
1: You're
0: right. I was already aware and in route. You can just hear.
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0: That was a traffic for me.
1: Affirmative. Victim Larry has called back saying the male suspect is still here in the alley waiting for him to come out.
0: That's wrong, clear. Show me back on live right there.
1: Thanks.
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0: Has subject with trauma at Tracker Apartments, 916 Southeast 2nd Apartment, H. Henry, 1 Engine 1, 1 Maddox 16. 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
0: 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Sitting further, 11-27, Millbrook Court.
1: Same 1-8-2, clear.
2: Gendered 1-5, clear.
3: Sam 1-3, I'll be down here shortly. I can go for Sam 1-8-2.
0: Same way I do, so you
1: 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Thanks.

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1: Again, they are requesting another ambulance.

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0: I'm going to route to jail with a male mileage, or check mileage. Can you assist, or sign a case number?
1: It's 12706.
2: William 13,
3: 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William 11.
1: Sam 110. Sam 110, you can disregard. William 13, domestic in progress, 1404 Oakley. Police walking his dog in the area, said there's a female outside covered in bruises, said her husband assaulted her. Police said the male is inside, slamming himself against the wall. Female's refusing an ambulance, but said she's saying an ambulance will likely be needed because the male is doing something inside the house. 1404 Oakland.

0: Come on, Jerry. Which one am I going to?
1: Around on Hawaii, 3001, Hawaii. The chest thing run. What's going on? They're asking for their supervisor and Elio.
0: Okay, I'll be in that. If I get you get a reason as soon as possible, thank you.
1: Yeah, that's a plan.
2: Two Edwards 15 en route to the Oakley Road.

0: 3, I'm clear on the update on the barricade and kill himself. Can you advise me any weapons?
1: There's knives and a shotgun in the house. I do not know if he has anything on him now.
0: We're getting closer.
2: Same with you, we're going to go up to that room.

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1: I don't need to go west.

1804, an assault victim, 1404 Oakley Street. Then it got an EPD on scene for an assault victim, and 1404 Oakley Street, 195.

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0: Alan, St. Joe.
1: Professor McQuillan wanted to buy some property in the city. They're tied up with a standoff. It's going to be at Lloyden. Car was pulling a fifth wheel. It caught a power line and pulled it down. It's hanging low. It's a Lloyden one best.
2: Clear up.
0: Mike 150. South MRC 0, been out with King 21.

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So that guy was pulling a fifth wheel, got caught on a power line. Like Wabash.

0: Hey, 120, any car to assist, defensive with a gun, 1100 South Green River Road or Raven Tire. Posted a black SUV, was tailgating the reporter, new brake checked the reporter, then started out of the vehicle, but got out of the vehicle, pointed at the reporter, and took off southbound in front of Square Mall for about 5 minutes ago. There, Raven Tire, 1100 South Green River.
1: Same 110, I can assist.
0: Clear.
2: Driver of the vehicle got out and pointed the gun at the caller. Both southbound in front of Washington Square Mall about 5 minutes ago with a black Subaru SUV. Stickers on the back. Describes a white male with a beard.

0: 3-0. I got it plenty ready. It's a Florida Frank George Victor Nora 6-4. I mean, that's on the RV trailer.
1: Claire.

0: have westbound traffic pretty hindered down to one lane because this thing's still wrapped around his air conditioner. Can you just see if Centerpoint can come out and help us? But I don't think it's theirs. 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So there is power at the top of this, but this might be a cable wire. But there is power just above it.
1: Well, I'm coming out on this side.

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2: 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The 120.

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0: 3 Mike 120. Please check welfare at Starbucks in this QA.
1: Send this one to me. I'll be in route to accident. Give South this correct.
2: Same old area, you miss her.
3: On zero, I'm clear. I'm right down the road from the Shack Welfare on the Spring River.
2: I'm clear. County's going to take care of it.
3: I'm clear. Thank you.

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You can give center point of disregard. I'll put some notes on here in a second, and we'll see if we can find out who owns this cable wire.

0: Hold on there. 4 minutes, I'll say.
1: Has a complaint on 69 southbound at Bluefin and Harmony to Bell Straw on the right hand lane. Christian's on the left hand lane at exit 15 southbound lane.
0: Hold on there, I'm clear. I'm in here.

0: Raccoon 3-0. So, good information for you, but we have two pole numbers that the wires were connected to. It's some sort of cable wire, but I can't find any markings. So if you just want to check it, it just hinders the entrance to this business parking lot, but it's marked.
1: Okay.

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0: up and leaving the restaurant, walking northbound First Avenue.
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0: Commands on scene, 360 has been conducted. We have confirmed fire in the Bravo Charlie corner on the first floor, room and contents. Bravo Charlie corner, room and contents, fire, first floor.
1: Second floor, we're exiting the A side, second floor doorway.
0: Clear second floor doorway, A side, making an attack.

There one victim located, second floor. 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Second floor primary search has been completed.

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0: 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You can go ahead and close it out with the shifter there.
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4: 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Plate is Tom King, 265, Ocean Young, Edward, on a white Tundra.

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3: 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White female, orange shirt, gray pants, black male, black shirt, green and blue pajama pants. In the courtyard of United Carrying South Center, 324 Northwest 6.
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0: 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Look at him in their mouth.

0: 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One to you, Mr. Gordon.
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0: India Bridge Flight 619, Robert Lincoln King, Honda Accord, Blue, unknown number of passengers.

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2: 1-2. 2-0.
0: Be subject 11-16 at Jensen Apartment B-Boy. First daughter, Amanda Porter, bipolar, manic depressive, begging for us to kill the reporter. Amanda, 46 Amanda's temporary living with her. 1116 Jensen, B-Boy.

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1: 130, we'll get it.
0: Unfortunately, though.
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1: All units, be advised, command was off training. 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I'm back on training. 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
0: Same floor attack, waiting on the first floor attack to get to the fire for a full extinguisher.
1: Clear on second floor attack, waiting on first floor attack. Fire has been extinguished.
0: Second system out.
1: Copy on second victim out. If I've got a crew that's not doing anything with her attack line, can you give me some, or crew, if you're not attacking the fire, can I have some, ventilation out a window? Hydraulic ventilation out of a window.

If there's a hose line inside on the second floor that's not in service, can someone do second floor hydraulic ventilation out of one of the windows that faces east?

0: 12-91.
1: I'll be up, check off duty, Highland Baseball Fields, call out service.

0: Me too.
1: United County Chapter 324 Northwest 6. Got a harassment in progress. Started out as an open line, lost yelling on the phone. It's a cell phone. Porter Sherry states the staff, or she's with the staff. Somebody in blackmail, in a white shirt, a blue hat, was arguing with her, threatened to assault her. United County Chapter 324 Northwest 6.
2: 4188.
0: I'm clear, thank you. Sam, everyone, would you mind asking her for her if she just wants some bars?
1: See you on that.
3: I see the bars on scene.

0: Edward 15, traffic stop. 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
1: 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If it's just a bar, man, I'll take an advice.
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2: William 130, human error. We'll take the parking fine.
1: Spartan Drive, in reference to

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1: Could we request ALS to our location? Patient is presenting with a heart rate of 32, a blood pressure of 196 over 84, and extra confusion with a fall with unknown downtime.
0: Is that clear?

0: 182.
1: Morning, Lincoln. Pulling on a lot of Donut Bank property there. Jack said it's been a black 4Runner and a black Mustang. 41, Lincoln.
0: 182, clear. 12, go car.

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0: 2509 Washington Avenue, domestic in progress in a black truck, possibly spray painted black Ford Ranger, white male, no shirt, hitting a white female, unknown clothing, Porter County, Visor, license plate, there, Taco John, 2509 Washington Avenue.

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1: 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Show this is Eagle 150's traffic stop.

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0: Clear. Same old insurance

after 2200 hours, 717 from White Oak, 509 North St. Joseph Avenue, blue, 2013 Tahoe moped, red stripe along the side panels are missing, front panel is still intact. Data plate, boy, 7069, taking 40 records, 1030.

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0: Camera in the parking lot of the Embassy Apartments.

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1: Sir, that's all.
0: 1041, could you start me a card? I'll have a EIO detail in Nashville this weekend. Just leave it open until Sunday evening.

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Station Army, 1040 North Fulton, got a medic run there. 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

Assist on the medical run, 1040 North Fulton Avenue, 1-3. 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

0: calling him this could be a Danny Stewart who is EVP information he gave did not really make a lot of sense. But we're still keeping everybody in route.
1: One, 2, 3, and Medic 5, be advised there. Alerts on the reporter or EDP and a large knife wrapped in a blanket during an interaction with him.

Mike Flatman, 10-3-8. The advice there is an EDP alert and officer safety. On the reporter carried a large knife wrapped in a blanket during previous interactions with law enforcement.

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1: 3-1-4, engine clerk.
0: 3-1-1.
1: 3-1-1.
0: You start hearing control of location.
1: Clear. Do you have a dog? Or?
0: Yeah, this is a dog body. Just a wound on my hand.

Because I saw an Eagle Dispatch vehicle was towing from Light Up Manor yesterday evening. It's a blue 2013 Tahoe moped. Blue 2013 Tahoe moped with red stripe along the side. Side panels are missing, but the front panel is intact. Plate on the vehicle is B-Boy 7069K King, B-7069K King at 30 records.

0: Anyway.
1: I begin transporting a female from this location to Covert and Kathleen. Mileage is 20.

0: same ones are available. Maybe anywhere.
1: It's on the east side. I got an accident at the area Longhorn Steakhouse.
0: I can be out. I'm leaving headquarters now.

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1: To Sam 110.
0: I'm in East. I can take that action on Green River.
1: Okay. Sam 110, Samuel.
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1: Are you going to be showing up for that now, or are you still at Washington?
0: In route.
1: Clear.
2: Sam 103, I'm sorry I didn't catch that last.
1: You're available.
2: Clear. 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
1: Clear.
3: Okay. 130, we're going available from this. We're interested in crash on Green. Can you just cross it off?

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1: There, same 110, same 130.
2: Same 130.
1: Becky, accident with injuries, black SUV went in the yard, hit a fence, airbags are deployed, the gray SUV involved as well, Covert in Kentucky.
0: Same 110, but...
2: 30,

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Airbags are deployed. The reporter was not involved. I believe they are injured.

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0: Same 110. 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
1: This way.
0: West on covert.
1: Put that way.
2: Same 110, he leave on foot or in the vehicle?
0: On foot.
3: City responding to an accident injury, subject left on foot. So black male, early 20s with dreads, white shirt, black pants. He left westbound covered on foot from the accident and injury. Covered Kentucky.
4: Edward 15 en route to jail with one male.
2: Thank you, Alan.

0: Passenger vehicle is going to be Indian PC 744 Frank Edward Ida. Responding units want to run that, see if they can get an idea who it is or where you might be headed.
1: Same 13, put me on the run.

0: Maroon 5.
1: Rosenberger, Lloyd.
2: Come on. With this, I'm going to send you a victim notification. It's at the White Oak Manor, 509 North St. Joe Avenue.
0: 151, you can send it to me.
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1: I'm clear, thank you.
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0: Washington and Professional Boulevard, Indiana Triple-A, Tom King, 192, Lincoln, Union, Union. On a call forward was 1. 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

Right back in Ohio, Andre Becker, the curve, check for plywood with nails finishing up, blocking entirely the travel. Right back in Ohio.

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4: 5-0's
3: in route. I don't currently have a run open. Yes.
0: Two vehicle accident, northbound lanes, North St. Joe. One single truck pulling a trailer. You hit the rear end of a SUV. I'll be out checking on injuries.
5: Caller's a neighbor said that Joshua Martin, who's a Hispanic male, white t-shirt, blue jeans, rushed his way into the apartment. Now there's a lot of yelling. Buckner Towers, apartment 506.
1: 1013, take me off this. I'll be in route to that.
0: 1012, we'll be in route.

0: see that it appears no injuries.
1: Let's clear on no injuries. Yeah.
2: 140, San Giordano.
1: Accident property, 7785 North St. Joe Avenue. It's been a northbound lane by Mays. It's probably near Mays accident. 7785 North St. Joe.
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1: City is paying to check welfare at St. Vincent's, also on Sound, no available.
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Indiana Cover Bridge 631, David Robert X-ray on a silver Nissan Rogue.

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1: I'm clear, I'm holding them.
2: Third by 140, I have a trailer plate bad one ready. Indiana trailer plate, Tom Robert, 524, Sam Adam.

Medic 16 for a sick patient at Aperion Care on Lincoln Avenue, 1236 Lincoln Avenue, room 2011. Medic 16 for a sick patient, 1236 Lincoln Avenue, room 2011.

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1: Check a welfare west on Lincoln from Van Avenue, white female, black shirt, jean shorts. Appears that she got out of the vehicle and then was being followed by a gray Challenger with tinted windows. It's westbound Lincoln from Van. She's a white female, black shirt, jean shorts, being followed by a gray Challenger.

victim to locate, check the welfare. 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Vehicle. Story to caller 1142.

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0: 3 check welfare, 4900 block of North Kentucky. Reported a resident in the area said so there's a city bus that appears to have kicked a family off the bus. They're currently standing outside with a baby. Reported concerned due to the fact that it's 90 degrees outside. 4900 North Kentucky.
1: We're clear.

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Planet One, this is going to be for a dog that has its paw stuck in a metal crate. Just for information, there are alerts at this residence for a 30-year-old white male, officer safety. Male subject stated he would fight officers the next time they try to arrest him. He also had a fixed blade on him while resisting. Also, he's ADP.

0: 2813. William 13 Academy Sports, 600 East Columbia. Theft that just occurred. Two women just walk out with merchandise. They're not a lot. And a gray or silver passive car near Marshall's. Both black females have been in the store twice today. Unknown if they've stolen both times. Academy, 6700 East Columbia.
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120, show me on site with the two black females in a gray passenger car. 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
0: Arrest. Put me on the hit and run when I take that over the phone. 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

0: Vandenberg Fire for an investigation, 2502 Stapleton Drive, off of Sylvan Court, 4 Battalion, 4 Engine 2. Vandenberg Fire for an investigation, 2502 Stapleton Drive, off of Sylvan Court, for 4 Battalion, 4 Engine 2.
1: Claire, it's going to be for a smell of gas inside the home. There's no reported illnesses. They're evacuating at this time. We've notified Centerpoint. Temperature's 92, wind speed calm, blast out of the west.
0: Traffic's on attack 4.

0: for a medic run at Rural King, 2800 North St. Joe, 4 medic 8. Vandenberg Fire for a medic at Rural King, 2800 North St. Joe, 4 medic 8.
1: Claire, it's going to be for a 26... It's going to be for a 26-year-old male patient having difficulty breathing, having an asthma attack. We're still getting further. Caps on TAC 4.

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1: 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We'll call back.
0: We're clear.
2: Waving us down at the door, just so you know.

Hi, it's Reckless Driver, southbound 69 from 3 mile marker, silver Honda passenger car, 478 Charles Union, George, all over the roadway, 30 South, 12-29.

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0: 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We're still investigating.
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0: To Stapleton is the correct address. 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Pondella.
1: 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It was entered in as Stapleton and Sylvan. 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For whatever reason, CAD will not verify 2502 Stapleton Drive. 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I'll try to get an ETA for you.
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0: Driver southbound 41 from Rusher Creek. Gray hair, silver, and Fontaine swerving all over the roadway. Nearly hit another vehicle. Illinois plate, David Young, 58955, 30 cell caller, 1233.
1: Good.
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1: 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They're describing the bleeding as spurting and pouring out. 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

0: 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Perry Township for medic run at Park Terrace Village, 25 South Bating Camp Road, SIN Rescue 6.
1: Perry's clear. Clear, nature's still pending, traffic's on Tech 7.

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0: 35 Monroe, see it, Don Kendall. For a vandalism report, I think someone shot the back one over a vehicle out of a BB gun, possibly Wednesday, 835 Monroe.
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0: Super Mega Reply, 683 North Green River. Possible stolen vehicles just occurred. Reporters 2012 white Chevy Sonic missing from the lot. Person they were in the store for approximately 40 minutes came out, the car's missing, and sent his name and paid off. Unknown in the last 4 minutes when it was taken. Super Mega Replay, 683 Green River.
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2: One.

Blade, Monroe, check the welfare, Party 3, reported on scene is a Jet Hayes, fair pickup Heather Bieber. So Roland Eldridge is also on scene, he's very abusive, refused to let her out of the house. Another said physical today, reporters will be waiting for you at Gold Trip. Gold is a DD felony candidate, as well as several other EDP and LAL alerts on the run for it.

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Hey, it's Bill LaGuerre with George Ray Chessman. First half of Diamond Black, Camry, Frank Charles, Frank Mike Charles, Robert 07, Break Check Reporter on a motorcycle, came to a dead stop in traffic, yelled, pulled out her phone in traffic, started recording and then flipped them off. 40, so calling 1400.

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4: 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Yes, out of sector disregarded.
2: Sam 130 clear. Thank you.
5: 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We're not going to be using the case number that you pulled.

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0: brush fire behind the Parlor Barbershop, 2106 West Franklin for Engine 5. 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
1: So the live fire, but she's been causing issues in for the now. It's 1900 Elm Lake Drive.

0: 近似というのは。
1: Yeah, I'll just be in the middle of town.

0: Engine 5, yes, we did make contact there. They are confirming that the dumpster is actively on fire. It's less than 5 feet from the garage.
1: Available.
2: Are you diffused, available?

guys aren't down on KTRI. The caller is going to be like Kinsey Claycomb. So I was grabbing her car so they can hear. 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She told Dad she doesn't care because he defended her sister. Caller sounds elderly. It's an officer safety for the caller. 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
1: 230 pounds.
0: So it's going to play in the car, it's 2541 North Burbank. You can play in the lab music from the garage across the street. It's all day. It's been going all day, it's an ongoing problem. It's across the street from the 2541 North Burbank.
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3: 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Check. Tac 7.

Reject the wall for a tip that came in 10 minutes ago on the tip line, 1st Avenue northbound from Franklin, 1st Avenue northbound from Franklin. A blue Nissan SUV with Georgia plate of C. Charles W. Williams, 02 William George. Car reporting the female driver seemed to be covering her face, passing from the male passenger. The male passenger was acting odd and ducking around the vehicle, 30th tip line, 10 minutes ago.

0: 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Coordinate 0 East, 2700 North.
1: Medic 17, clear on run.

1.8 consists on the sick patient 14 East Olmsted. 1.8 consists on the sick patient 14 East Olmsted Avenue, Corden 0 East, 2700 North.

0: 22-25, old business, 41. Also, there were two females fighting inside, not physical this time. White female, I think, wearing a black top, black shorts, walking towards diamond lanes. 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Hucks, 22-25, old business, 41.
1: Clear to
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0: Direct 210. Report of a hazard, 69 southbound, just south of Boonville, New Harmony. Check for a large screen TV in the travel lane.
1: I'm on 69 now, and I'm going to get up.
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1: Taco Bell, 1500 North Willow. 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Seemed worn down. Employees. Kate said where the nearest homeless shelter was. The car just wasn't checked on. Taco Bell, 1500 North Willow.
0: Air 2-1, quick.

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1: Great.
0: 62 Hatfield, caller saying, Chelsea Minor, said her ex-boyfriend's on scene, refusing to leave. It's Jason Thomas. Can hear him saying he just wanted a ride. They're not arguing. He's sitting on the porch. We're an hour time away from him. 1262 Hatfield.
1: Coverage is clear. Coverage is clear.

0: 673 North Green River. Rick, crossing report, there's a red Camry, the male and female on the side, just direct the punch reporter in the face. Cars don't like Camaro. There's more information on the wrong card. Please just call it 637 North Green River.
1: Better to test, sir.
2: Six unknown, 1000 Fulton Parkway, apartment 208, 1 Medigate. Six unknown at Grandview Towers, apartment 208, 1 Medigate.
0: Blue shorts. He was passed out at one point, told the Bally's employees intoxicated, left on foot. In the area of 421 North First Riverside from Bally's towards center point.
3: Yeah, 50 North First.
0: 2722. Log 401 Southeast 6. Lady that different description of clothes, same type of subject. On the Cherry Street side, said a man walked up, he appears to need help. He was talking but not able to answer any questions. White male, gray t-shirt and jeans, hair of Riverwalk, 401 Southeast 6.

79 Alvin, caller from Southwestern Crisis. I have a Taylor Smith. She's on the TX with a reporter, said they had suicidal ideations with a plan. Her grandparents are home with her. They know she's calling. It's a split arrest or jump in front of a car. 79 Alvin, direct.

0: little to no information. PD is arriving on scene because I started them ahead of time. There was a previous call at that address for a male trying to pick up a female from another male that he advised was being abusive toward her. At this time, I just got a call from someone not on scene saying that the male told him something about a female convulsing, not being on her meds, and that he was applying pressure and couldn't call 911. No idea what's going on.
1: There was your 4 on the line.

0: 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Ah, further on FDMS. Just advise, I do have PD on scene. I don't have a nature yet. They're saying to come to the side door.
1: That's clear, thank you.

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1: Available phone. 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
0: In the 3000 block of South Green River, BMW and a Honda, they moved out of traffic.
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2: 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That was much clearer.
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0: 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Coordinates 400 Southeast 600 Plain.
1: Medic 101, clear the ground.
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1: Southbound 41 in Walnut, Indiana. Organization plate Henry King 4419 expires 27 on a Black Ford Explorer with two.

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0: 1008 North Fairlawn Circle, paying a dispute, felt the line, arguing with racial slurs. Female caller is a Juliet Holtz, arguing with Robert March. She said he doesn't live there. So run on the 8th that advised he does live there. There's more information on card. 1008 North Fairlawn Circle with
1: Jason Quinn.
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5: 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You can put us on in to discard one of those cars.
0: Sure, 2-1, if you're not close, you can just print.
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0: 1907 Dale Haven, a medical assist, represent a possibly unconscious female. 1907 Dale Haven.
1: Jennifer.
0: Correct, 18, Mr. Kirkhoff.
2: Clear, brother.

0: 15-12.
1: Average of 4, I'll be following him.
0: Okay. All right.

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1: This is Kimberly Lang.
2: One medic one for a patient that has fallen 620 East Michigan Street, coordinates 600 East, 400 North.
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0: Medic 5 for a diabetic patient, 1731 Glendale. 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

0: One of the clones arriving.
1: Same, T2.
2: Reference that rightless driver. I made contact with them earlier. If you can add my notes from the previous run and close the check, print it to the CPO.

0: 6 East Michigan, American Assist. 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
1: I'm clear.
0: He's refusing to go, even though he needs to be medically treated.

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Caller believes an employee scammed her money out of her account.

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1: 51.6.
0: Hoffel, broken up.

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1: The bridge, motorcycle, speeding, leaving in between the traffic. License plate was unviewable. 34 car 16, 36.

Okay, so the vehicle for reckless driver, bound 41 from the bridge, a motorcycle speeding and weaving through traffic. The license plate was folded up. Northeast, I'll call her 1535.

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0: Westbound Lloyd at Fulton with Indiana Tim Tag 675 John 039. Expires 26 in a blue Kia Optima with 2.

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0: Thanks, sir.
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0: 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I'm at Middle Mount Vernon and Shuji. I can go for the 4 call. I'll be a lot closer.
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1: 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Perry Township for an accident with unknown injuries, Old Henderson Road and Bayou Creek Road, Sub-Rescue 77 Engine 1.

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1: It's going to be an automated message for a crash. Rapid SOS is showing it's just south of this location. TX does return to a 76-year-old male patient, male subject, by the name of John Shank, traffic contact 7.

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0: 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We knew Las America's 1016 cell phone.
1: There are 2-4. 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You can disregard him.
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2: Real quick,

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1: Dispatch, sir, clear for the second run.
0: 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Stated it's sending smoke ashes through the area. 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
3: 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This is going to be the correct phone.
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1: Negative. It looks like deputies are on scene advising they found the phone on the roadway.
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1: 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That's 5951 State Route 370 East for 11-year-old female. 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

0: 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We're going to take that run at Bally's from Medic 9. 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

0: 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We have arrived. 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
0: 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Calls the manager, so there's a mother and daughter in the store. The mom has dementia, has hit the daughter. She's just wandering around the store now. The daughter's now requesting an ambulance. 2001 North Green River, Verizon.
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101 for a patient complaining of abdominal pain, 951 East Blackford. Medic 101 for a patient complaining of abdominal or back pain, 951 East Blackford Avenue. 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

Medic 1. Possible head injury at Riverwalk, 401 Southeast 6th. Medic 1 for a patient with a possible head injury at 401 Southeast 6th Street. 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
0: Harassment in progress, 1841 Asbury Drive. Caller, so she and her husband were outside, and a biracial male wearing a backwards hat and an old white Crown Vic stopped and confronted them, threatened to shoot the reporter and her husband, passing southbound on Maggie Valley. We're still on the line with him. We're getting further.
2: 230, I'll go for him.
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0: What's the dinner wine box? That's for a white male, white tank top, on a bike. Of course, he got hit by an SUV, got him walked off. SUV left as well. Of course, it looked minor. And the subject said he was okay, but he thinks he needs checking. Second call, white tank top, black shorts on a bike, ran on the side of the vehicle. Subject was supposedly still on scene. Washington lineup.
1: Clear, we will check on him.

0: Marathon Gas Station, 654 East Diamond Avenue. Medic 17 for a trauma patient, 654 East Diamond Avenue at the Marathon Gas Station. Coordinates 600 East, 2400 North. Clear, Medic 17, this is stemming from an assault in progress. PD is also en route if you could stage upon arrival.
1: Clear. That he came from Washington and his child's mother brought a son with him. He was very intoxicated, so they were drinking and the female's boyfriend jumped him. So his face is busted, his son's still at the house, but he isn't sure of the address. Son's 8 years of age. There's more information on the run card. He's at the Marathon, 664 East Diamond.
2: You okay?
1: Do it, clear.

0: Charlie, 2-2, Charlie, 2-5.
1: Edward, 2-2.
0: Grandma's being argumentative. They're reported the court supervised offender. Officer safety on that Javonte Armstrong at that address. They charged with 2 punches at officers. And word on Jason Armstrong that he talked to himself and had a grand delusion. No word on any of those subjects with the reporters there. 1662 East Morgan.
1: 2-2, I'm clear.
2: 2-5, clear.
3: Waiting for, if all parties are separated, can we make this a report and we'll take it to Ross for now?
1: Okay. Hey, 2-4, I'm still staying. You can just go with 2-5.
0: Clear, 2-5, show you.
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0: Tell me to take care. You continue. I'm going to show you.

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1: Number 282, I'll get it when I get there.
0: Clear. William 22, Chicago 22, Chicago.
2: 22, clear.
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0: Medic 9 for a patient complaining of chest pain, 1662 East Morgan Avenue. Medic 9 for a patient complaining of chest pain, 1662 East Morgan Avenue. Coordinates 1600 East, 1600 North.
1: East Columbia, caller Lewis Wilson said he kicked out Kyle Brown and he's causing problems trying to get back in. He's currently outside, white male, gray shirt and shorts. 206 East Columbia.
2: We need to take care of.

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0: Jeez, let me try to say for a personal tow for this, please.
1: Yeah, I'm Burkhardt. You know this half of one.
0: South back. North of.
1: Clear.
2: Mike, now, 2-3, can you take all the fish at Angel Mounds and close it out as described? I'm available.

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0: Giving a commercial alarm at Logan's Roadhouse West, 5645 Pearl Drive. We're calling the business. I'll advise if we get canceled.
1: Okay.

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1: Been to you on that run.
0: I'm great. You can pin my theft report to me.
2: Three King 22, you're back 241. We made contact with the business. They are open and operating. They advise nothing is wrong. 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
3: We're clear on the cancel.

for a hit-and-run suspect vehicle, Jeep Cherokee, roughly leaving Walmart West, exiting the lot onto Red Bank. So I've been on the line, this just occurred.

run. Vehicle's going to be a gray newer model Jeep Cherokee with a partial handicap plate, Charles Tom Robert, last seen turning westbound on Pearl from Red Bank. The driver had a blonde wig laying on the dashboard, and the reporter described her as looking cracked out of her mind. 30, cell caller, 1838.

Walmart West, hit and run. It was the back part of the lot, near Home and Pharmacy. There comes a black truck with deep Cherokee left, westbound on Pearl. Handicap partial plate, CTR. Also, there's a blonde wig on the front driver's side in the window. A gray, newer model Jeep Cherokee. Hold on, last 335 South Rivet.

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1: 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That's at this intersection.

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0: can you show myself and 3Mike 240 out at 1840 West Road Drive?
1: Okay. What's the dispo on that stop you made on Night Valley?
0: We're still on that also.

0: They were 282. I'm going to have to D-Guns reference this. I think both the notifications are the same lady.
1: Okay.

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1: Do a contact on this. You can put back my previous.